0: quand le jazz est là.
1: All right, WWOZ Jazz Tent. They need more energy than that. Come on, let's hear it for Welcome to the WWOZ Jazz Tent. It is my pleasure to bring up to you, you know, a couple of buddies of mine from school, including the band leader, Mr. David Bodie. He's been everywhere from Beijing to the Bit of Gabble. Now he's back home in the Big Easy with his David Bodie Big Band. Take it away, Dave.

You know a chain can't buy that heart. 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You know a change can't buy that heart. Asked my baby for 50 cents. She said lemon ain't a child in the yard. Mama, that's all right. 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

0: 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Lord, that black pig, mama, don't run my darling home.
1: Vous écoutez ici Musique Country.

his battery powered amplifier. Rode his bicycle to Burke Street and he set up his equipment, playing his blues for survival and to pay the rent. He brought food for the homeless, toys for the children till today.

sounds of Kansas City and sweet home Chicago so far away. And his voice was like a whisper, but his heart was like a mountain, Delta Day. And he made no judgment on the choices others made. Happy for a dollar for the music that he played. He took what he needed and he gave the rest away, Delta Day.

Don't tell your mother, don't tell your father, don't tell your sister, don't mention it to your brother. Please, darling, keep our business to yourself. Don't you tell nobody, and don't mention it to nobody else.

morning, 99 degrees in the shade. Junior sitting behind the bar, counting all the money he made. 9/11's on the phonograph, shines in the mason jar. Without a good woman in a fast train, you can't go but so far. Deacons in a church house,

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Cause if this country is so goddamn free,

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The kill which I share with my passengers. We take our fill, take our fill, take our fill.

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I want to become a venom, it's my brain with things from like. So I listen, he's a calm kind. As I grow, and as I grow collective. Before the move, sit on the perspective. Mr. Quail in the crevice, and watches from the press of

brain thinks bomb like bomb like my brain thinks bomb like bomb.